0: That's Little Texas with What Might Have Been here on our Country Music Tuesday night. I'm Doyle King. Thanks for being a part of it. Willie Nelson has officially announced his new memoir, The Last Leaf, Reflections on Late Life Creativity and My Longest Love Affair. It's going to be released on November 10th this year in honor of his wife, Annie. The book will feature Nelson's past few years, his near-death experience from COVID-19, and how his loving wife, Annie, ties into everything in between. Willie, who possesses the ability to tell the story of his own life that remains as lively as ever, commented on the upcoming book, saying, "The backbone of this book is a love story. The heroine is my wife, Annie, who kept me alive when I was sure I was gone. COVID nearly got me. I was hurting so bad I wanted out. But Annie wouldn't let me go. The years I've lived since then are because of Annie, and so is this book." As he enjoys the self-declared last chapter of a legendary life, Willie Nelson's new book will feature the brightest spots and the greatest act of love that he believes have shaped an incredible run in his life. The book, The Last Leaf, is out November 10th.
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0: Hey, Sammy Kershaw up here on our Country Music Tuesday night get together. Three birthdays in country music today. Born in 1898 in Copper Creek, Virginia, the country music musician, singer, and songwriter Sarah Carter, lead singer on most of the recordings of the historic Carter Family Act of the 20s and 30s. She was inducted as part of the Carter family in the Country Music Hall of Fame in 1970, along with Bill Monroe. In 93, her image appeared on a postage stamp in the U.S., honoring the Carter family. She died in 1979 at age 80. In 1965, it's Sidney Cox, who turned 62 today. He did banjo, dobro, guitars, vocals with the Cox family, and they were featured on the soundtrack to the 2000 film, Oh Brother, Where Art Thou? And born today in Calgary, Alberta, Canada, in 1972, Canadian country music artist Paul Brandt, who is 54 today. He made his mark on the country music charts with the single My Heart Has a History. It propelled him to international success, making him the first male Canadian country singer to reach the top 10 in Billboard's chart since Hank Snow. Yeah, that goes back a ways. But truthfully, man, I don't remember Paul Brandt.
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2: Classic Country WOKR weather. Tonight brings showers and thunderstorms, then a chance of showers and thunderstorms, with temperatures around 60 degrees and gentle west breezes. Wednesday stays partly sunny near 70, with a slight chance of precipitation. Wednesday night, a slight chance of rain showers fades to partly cloudy, with lows around 55 and gentle west breezes. Thursday turns sunny in the mid-70s. Currently, it's cloudy and 74 degrees.
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0: It's Mark Wills here on our Country Music Tuesday Night Get Together. I'm Doyle King. I'm going to bring you some Rhett Akins next. Rhett's going to kick off a nice long Texas size music set right after this quick break.
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0: It's Dan Seals here on our Country Music Tuesday night. You know, Dolly Parton's remarkable life story is headed to Broadway. This winter, the highly anticipated debut of Dolly, a true original musical, follows the record-breaking world premiere in Nashville over the summer. The production makes its way to New York, where audiences will experience the country icon's journey told through her own words and timeless music. The musical officially opens on Tuesday, January 19th, a fitting date, as that's Dolly's 81st birthday. But fans won't have to wait until the opening night to see the show. Preview performances begin Monday, December 7th, giving audiences an early look before the official Broadway premiere. Casting for the Broadway production has not yet been announced.
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0: There's King George here on our Country Music Tuesday night get-together. Well, a bunch of folks from country music are going to be getting together at the Ryman Auditorium the night of September 22nd for the 9th Annual Nashville Songwriters Award Show. Leading this year's lineup, Chris Stapleton, Ashley McBride, and Steve Earle, who will all take the stage throughout the night to pay tribute to the night's honorees with songs they wish they had written, as well as music that made the biggest impact on the charts over the past year. As far as recipients go, Vince Gill has already been announced that he'll earn the Kris Kristofferson Lifetime Achievement Award, and Riley Green will take home the Songwriter Artist of the Year Award. Tickets for the 9th Annual Nashville Songwriters Award went on sale Friday, and they're still available now at Ryman.com.
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2: Classic Country WOKR weather. Tonight brings showers and thunderstorms, then a chance of showers and thunderstorms, with temperatures around 60 degrees and gentle west breezes. Wednesday stays partly sunny near 70, with a slight chance of precipitation. Wednesday night, a slight chance of rain showers fades to partly cloudy, with lows around 55 and gentle west breezes. Thursday turns sunny in the mid-70s. Currently, it's light rain and 67 degrees.
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0: This is Martina McBride here on our Country Music Tuesday Night Get Together. I'm Doyle King. I'll be right back with one big old duet from Dwight Yoakam and Buck Owens. They're going to bring us that Bakersfield sound, taking us down onto the mean streets of Bakersfield next.
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1: There's Reba with Why Do We Want What We Know We Can't Have here on our Country Music Tuesday night. Looking at some notes from country music history today. In 2007, today, Mindy McCready was arrested for misdemeanor battery and resisting arrest after getting into a drunken, violent fight with her mom. The singer was also charged with violating her probation. In 2009 today, Brad Paisley performed at the White House in celebration of country music. Country Music at the White House streamed live on the White House website, as well as a special on Great American Country. And today in 2010, Wynonna Judd, along with her daughter and tour manager, were involved in a head-on collision in Salt Lake City, Utah, on their way to a sushi restaurant. All three of them were taken to a hospital where their injuries were treated. All three released at midnight. And I don't think they got any sushi that night.
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down to Georgia. He was looking for a soul to steal. He was in a bind because he was way behind and he was willing to make a deal. When he came across this young man sawing on a fiddle and playing it hot, and the devil jumped up on a hickory stump and said, "Boy, let me tell you what. I guess you didn't know it, but I'm a fiddle player too. And if you'd care to take a dare, I'll make a bet with you. Now you play pretty good fiddle, boy, but give the devil his due. I bet a fiddle of gold against your soul, cause I think I'm better than you." The boy said, "My name's Johnny, and it might be a sin, but I'll take your bet, you're gonna regret, cause I'm the best as ever been.

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And fire flew from his fingertips as he rosined up his bow. And he pulled the bow across the strings and it made an evil hiss. And then a band of demons

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And he laid that golden fiddle on the ground at Johnny's feet. Johnny said, "Devil, just come on back if you ever want to try again. 'Cause I told you once, you son of a gun, I'm

0: It's Brooks and Dunn with Brand New Man here on our Country Music Tuesday Night Get Together. My Tuesday night Facebook post of the night features a relative newcomer to country music, Willow Avalon, who is a reluctant gun owner. She tells us, I really wish guns did not exist in this world, and I don't think they should, but we're way past that point for it ever to become a reality. She continues, as a woman in a public-facing career in a state where it's so unbelievably easy to get a gun, I chose to get one myself and be educated about it. Avalon's gun is a pink Smith & Wesson. If you look at the album, and it's supposed to be a true replication, it looks like a 38 to me, which is it's a great gun, man. Brand new Pink Pocket Pistol album has a couple of songs on it that are on my Facebook post of the night. I think you'll enjoy listening to these. You can check them out at Doyle King on Facebook. My first name is spelled D-O-Y-L-E, Doyle King, on Facebook.
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2: Classic Country W-O-K-R weather. Tonight brings showers and thunderstorms, then a chance of showers and thunderstorms, with temperatures around 60 degrees and gentle west breezes. Wednesday stays partly sunny near 70, with a slight chance of precipitation. Wednesday night, a slight chance of rain showers fades to partly cloudy, with lows around 55 and gentle west breezes. Thursday turns sunny in the mid-70s. Currently, it's light rain and 66 degrees.
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0: There's Hank Jr. along with his dad, Hank Williams. There's a tear in my beer. Through the magic of the recording studio, we get that song. I have Tim McGraw coming up to kick off a nice long Texas-sized music set. My next 30 years is headed towards you right after this quick break.
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0: Here's Aaron Tippin here on our Country Music Tuesday night. Last Tuesday, Chris Jansen took over the streets of downtown Nashville for a full circle moment that proves just how far he's come in just a couple of decades of grinding in Music City, trying to make his dreams come true. He first moved to Nashville in 2004, right after high school, that he graduated in Perryville, Missouri. And at 18, he was determined to dive headfirst into his music career. Chris tells us, "I vividly remember when I first arrived in Nashville. I slept in my Monte Carlo with the seats folded down many, many nights in the lower Broadway alley right behind Tootsie's, and many nights behind what used to be a boarded up building off of 4th Street. In between gigs, hustling, busking, scrapping, working. Last night was a great reminder of the American dream, from the bar room to the city of Nashville, shutting down Broadway for me," he said. He couldn't help but get emotional on the stage. He said, "It humbled me, to say the least, beyond grateful, from the streets to shutting the streets down. Big thanks to everybody who continues to be in my corner. We continue to win together. When you dream big, you win big. All my love, Chris Jansen."
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0: There's Alabama here on our Country Music Tuesday Night Get Together. There were two deaths in country music that happened today. In 2015, we lost pedal steel guitarist Buddy Emmons. He died of a heart attack in Nashville, Tennessee, widely regarded as the world's foremost pedal steel guitarist of his day. He was inducted into the Steel Guitar Hall of Fame in 1980, and he recorded, and you've heard him on recordings by Linda Ronstadt, the Everly Brothers, Ernest Tubb, John Hartford, Ray Price, Judy Collins, and Ray Charles. Buddy Emmons died at 78 years old. In 2017, Australian country singer and songwriter Jeff Mack died at 94. He wrote the song I've Been Everywhere. It became a popular North American song when adapted for Hank Snow, and more than 130 cover versions of that song have since been recorded. And I feel sorry for anybody who tried to remember that song. So many cities in it. I'm Doyle King. I'll be right back. Tracy Byrd's going to crawl with us. It's that watermelon crawl next.
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2: Classic country WOKR weather. Tonight, a chance of rain showers around 60 degrees with gentle west breezes. Wednesday turns partly sunny near 70 with the same gentle west breezes. Then Wednesday night brings a slight chance of rain showers, then partly cloudy, around 55 degrees. Thursday stays sunny in the mid-70s, and Friday looks sunny and warmer, around 81 degrees. Currently, it's clear and 66 degrees.
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0: Here's Rick Trevino wrapping up my time with you tonight, but I'm going to leave you with a nice long Texas-sized music set as we make way for Linda Flores. She's in next. Kenny Rogers' signature song, The Gambler, kicks off that Texas-sized music set next.
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5: 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We were both too tired to sleep, so we took turns to stay.

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It's Waylon. Are you sure? I'm pretty sure Waylon would have laughed at how the business is these days, although it must have been pretty crazy back then, too. Here's Skaggs, that Cajun Moon.

0: Dolly Parton and Old Flames can't hold a candle to you. I'm Linda. You know, I always say a lot of these songs, 80-something percent of the songs I play have got to be about Old Flames. I mean, that's just, country music is about a lot of that. Sometimes, you know, it's that old flame that you think of later, decades later sometimes, and they still make your heart beat fast. And then there are those other old flames. I don't know about you, but I always feel like, man, phew, dodged a bullet with that one. And Gary Allen in just a couple of minutes, and Lone Star on the way.
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0: That's Randy Travis. In 1982, maybe you graduated from high school in 1982. That would have been 44 years ago. You definitely need to go to that class reunion. Tracy on the way and Janie.
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2: Classic Country WOKR weather. Tonight, a chance of rain showers around 60 degrees with gentle west breezes. Wednesday turns partly sunny near 70 with the same gentle west breezes. Then Wednesday night brings a slight chance of rain showers, then partly cloudy, around 55 degrees. Thursday stays sunny in the mid-70s, and Friday looks sunny and warmer, around 81 degrees. Currently, it's clear and 68 degrees.
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0: When I think of Tracy Lawrence songs, that one's way up there at the top. And Just Can't Break It to My Heart. I've got more on the way with Toby Keith. 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
1: The only thing I see ahead is just

It's Dwight Yoakam, just a honky-tonk man. One of those guys that really hasn't changed a lot. I did post a picture of him like when he was a kid, 8 or 9 years old. You can check it out on Facebook. Look for Country Radio Linda next time you're there. Just dig through a little bit and you'll see it. So great to see those pictures. Here's Clint Black, just killing time, taking us back to the beginning.

0: little shuffle, although I'd be going pretty fast there. I think I'd run out of air. When I'd have to stop to breathe. Holly Dunn, There Goes My Heart Again. Terry Clark on the way and some Ronnie Millsap.
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0: Terry Clark, who, when she is scheduling her touring, she always tries to route it with some fishing time in between. She says she's just caught up in the thrill of the tug. Travis Tritt on the way and Eddie Rabbit.
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2: Classic Country WOKR weather. Tonight, a chance of rain showers around 60 degrees with gentle west breezes. Wednesday turns partly sunny near 70 with the same gentle west breezes. Then Wednesday night brings a slight chance of rain showers, then partly cloudy, around 55 degrees. Thursday stays sunny in the mid-70s, and Friday looks sunny and warmer, around 81 degrees. Currently, it's clear and 67 degrees.
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1: 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Travis Tritt, 10 feet tall and bulletproof. George, in a minute, the possum, also stuff from Ricky Van Shelton.
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He was really something else. So special. Charlie Pride, Kissing Angel, good morning. Hey there, I'm Linda. Thanks again for making us a part of your everyday. It's Roseanne Cash and that Tennessee Flat Top Box.

0: an all-time favorite from Trisha, along with Leroy Parnell and Thinking About You. Sugarland's coming up, and a classic from the Oak Ridge Boys.
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0: the Oak Ridge Boys, and of course that classic Bobby Sue. Hey, thanks again for hanging out with us. Restless Heart in a couple of minutes. Phil Vassar, too, I understand is going to be inducted into the Nashville Songwriters Hall of Fame. Good for him. And John Anderson on the way.
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2: Classic Country WOKR weather. Tonight, a chance of rain showers around 60 degrees with gentle west breezes. Wednesday turns partly sunny near 70 with the same gentle west breezes. Then Wednesday night brings a slight chance of rain showers, then partly cloudy, around 55 degrees. Thursday stays sunny in the mid-70s, and Friday looks sunny and warmer, around 81 degrees. Currently, it's mostly cloudy and 66 degrees.
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There's nothing better seeing your hometown up ahead where you know you're just a few miles away. Love that feeling. Sawyer Brown on the way and Dina Carter right now. It's George Strait. And write this down.

0: That is so fun from Sawyer Brown. They were kind of reluctant to record it, you know, a George song, but man, they nailed it, and the race is on. On the way, Keith Urban and Mel McDaniel.
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0: Martina, Independence Day. 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
2: Classic Country WOKR weather. Tonight, a chance of rain showers around 60 degrees with gentle west breezes. Wednesday turns partly sunny near 70 with the same gentle west breezes. Then Wednesday night brings a slight chance of rain showers, then partly cloudy, around 55 degrees. Thursday stays sunny in the mid-70s, and Friday looks sunny and warmer, around 81 degrees. Currently, it's cloudy and 66 degrees.
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0: Conway Twitty. Don't know a thing about love. So the next big full moon is coming up Wednesday, July 29th. It is a full buck moon. It will appear full to the naked eye for about 2 days, centered around that peak. I was kind of hoping for a full moon on my birthday, but no, my birthday, August 17th. There's one coming up August 28th, a full sturgeon moon. I've got more favorites on the way with Tim McGraw and Ronnie McDowell.
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0: They both look beautiful in the video for that. Early days in their career, Clint Black and Wynonna, who were on the same RCA label. Label execs thought it would be good to put them together in a bad goodbye. On the way, Alan Jackson and Tracy.
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rolling wheels and shifting gears round that Jersey turnpike. 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This

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0: George Strait. Emma Blue. Hey, thanks again for hanging with us. Find me anytime on Facebook. Come on by and say hi. Always nice to say hi to you in person. Just look for Country Radio Linda next time you're there. A little something for my trucker friends on the way from Kathy Mattea and Gary Allen. All next.
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2: Classic Country WOKR weather. Tonight, a chance of rain showers around 60 degrees with gentle west breezes. Wednesday turns partly sunny near 70 with the same gentle west breezes. Then Wednesday night brings a slight chance of rain showers, then partly cloudy, around 55 degrees. Thursday stays sunny in the mid-70s, and Friday looks sunny and warmer, around 81 degrees. Currently, it's cloudy and 63 degrees.
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0: Lori Morgan, who I saw was on hand during the Grand Ole Opry to treat Bill Anderson with some special stuff as a member of the Opry, the longest standing member of the Grand Ole Opry, I want to say. Yeah, he's been there for decades. Lila McCann in just a minute, and Gary Allen.
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Dan Seals, especially for our cowboys, working cowboys and ranchers. We love you, and God must be a cowboy at heart. Here's Mary Chapin. I feel lucky.

0: Marty and the guys from Diamond Rio and the story of Norma Jean Riley. Hey, on the way, Rick Trevino in just a couple of minutes and some stuff from Garth, who's getting ready to do one of those big arena tours. Man, that is going to be huge.
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2: Classic Country WOKR weather. Wednesday brings a chance of rain showers with temperatures near 68 degrees and gentle west breezes. Wednesday night stays unsettled with a chance of rain showers, then partly cloudy and lows around 55 degrees. Thursday turns sunny and warmer with highs in the mid-70s and light west winds. Friday stays sunny and reaches around 82 degrees. Currently, it's cloudy and 60 degrees.
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0: with one of the best smiles in all of country music, Rick Trevino and Running Out of Reasons to Run. I'm Linda heading out. You have a great rest of your day. We'll talk again, good Lord willing, tomorrow. Find me on Facebook. Come on by and say hi. 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
2: Chad Smith with American Farm Bureau Federation brings us up to date on the farm economy.
4: Farmers and ranchers are continuing to struggle with a difficult farm economy. Faith Parham, an economist with the American Farm Bureau Federation, says the latest estimates show shortfalls in the billions.
5: On the row crop side, we're seeing a loss of $31 billion for crop year 26, going down to $32 billion in 2027. So again, seeing those worsening losses across the country. For specialty crops, it's harder to get a national number, but we know they're facing some of those same issues row crop farmers are, and continuing to lose money per acre.
4: Parham said there are several reasons the challenges are increasing.
5: The first is farmers are price takers, not price makers. So whatever the market price is, they have to take. When input costs are low, which is our second issue, that works out pretty well for them. However, we've seen skyrocketing input costs that have really made it hard for the balance sheet to align.
4: Even after recent federal help to bolster the rural economy, more help is needed. Chad Smith, Washington.
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2: 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Our pearl of wisdom today tells us that the time you need to do something is when no one else is willing to, or when people are saying, it can't be done. That's your pearl of wisdom. You're on the farm and I'm Ish.
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She gave it her best shot. It's Merle Haggard's Mama Tried with Trisha Yearwood, the O'Kanes, and also George Strait coming up in just a matter of minutes on his Pawn Shop guitar tour this summer. Here's Tim McGraw.

0: It's one thing to say you're casting that romance aside. It's another to change how you feel. It's the O'Kanes. I can't stop my heart from loving you. Today's July the 22nd, John Leguizamo's 66th birthday. Also with birthdays today, Selena Gomez, David Spade, Don Henley, Danny Glover, and Prince George. He turns 13. Alex Trebek's birthday is today as well. Born the 22nd of July in 1940.
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3: Mientras los demás niños criaban recuerdos en la escuela, Victoria se ocultaba en silencio. 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

0: Producer Jimmy Bowen initially thought that Conway Twitty had lost his mind, covering a song that was a huge pop hit only a year earlier by the Pointer Sisters. Conway was on point, though. Included on the album Southern Comfort, that song shot to the top of the country charts and became his 20th number one hit. And Jimmy Bowen, well, he came around. On the way, some Alan Jackson and Tanya Tucker.
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3: ABC News, I'm Sherry Preston. The U.S. military completing its 11th straight night of strikes on Iran, even as Pakistan tries to salvage the interim ceasefire deal that has collapsed. Secretary of State Marco Rubio, during a meeting with Southeast Asian allies, says nothing will happen until Iran gets serious about talks.
4: Iran has been reaching out to the United States, both directly and indirectly, to engage in talks about settling the differences with regards to what's happening in that part of the world. Unfortunately, so far, even though we have reached agreements, they have not kept their commitments.
3: Venezuela's Nicolas Maduro will be back in a New York courtroom today and is expected to continue objecting to the drug trafficking charges against him and the middle-of-the-night raid that brought him and his wife to the United States. New York City Mayor Zoran Mamdani says the city will not be able to execute an arrest warrant on war crimes charges for Israel's Benjamin Netanyahu when Netanyahu attends the UN next September. However, Mamdani is urging the feds to do it. This is ABC News. Health Secretary Robert F. Kennedy Jr. says the outbreak of that bug that's made hundreds of people sick nationwide is now under control. Others don't think so. Here's ABC's Elizabeth Schulze.
5: Nationwide, we know that at least 1,600 people have gotten sick in five states, and the FDA has linked those illnesses to that Taylor Farms lettuce that was coming from central Mexico, shredded iceberg lettuce. They say that those people who got sick ate at Taco Bell restaurants in those five states. But we do know this is already spread to a lot of other states too, 34 states. There are other pockets where cases are going up. So this is definitely not over yet.
3: Taco Bell pulling lettuce from stores in more than two dozen states. In New York City, a fifth person has died in an outbreak of Legionnaire's disease. A drug bust in Italy that is literally bananas. Police there say they found 1,700 pounds of pure cocaine packed into a shipment of bananas from Ecuador. Street value of the drugs, $285 million. I'm Sherry Preston, ABC.
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6: Good morning. For WOKR News of the Finger Lakes, I'm Ken Haight reporting.
7: Fire crews have been battling a massive fire at Bauman's Farm Market and greenhouses this morning. First call came in just after 2 a.m. for a barn fire near Five Mile Line and Plank Roads. There's no word of any injuries or the cause of the fire. Fire involved the site's main building. Most of the greenhouses are unharmed. The intersection of Five Mile Line Road and Plank Road is closed. Monroe County Sheriffs urge drivers to take alternate routes, at least for this morning. Six people, including five juveniles, were arrested after a fight inside a downtown business Tuesday morning. Rochester police responded to the 100 block of East Main Street around 8:55 a.m. for reports of about 10 people fighting. Police say a disorderly group entered a business inside the First Federal Plaza building, assaulted a 63-year-old male employee, and damaged property. The victim declined medical treatment. Those arrested include two 16-year-old boys, one 17-year-old boy, a 15-year-old girl, a 13-year-old girl, and an 18-year-old man. Police recovered a loaded handgun during the investigation. No charges have been announced. Former Webster Police Chief Gerald Pickering is set to be arraigned this morning in Rochester City Court. Pickering is one of six men arrested following a Rochester Police prostitution detail held on July 9th at Lyle Avenue. The 68-year-old served as Webster's police chief and as a deputy with the Ontario County Sheriffs. He also had been employed at the U of R for several years. Join the Middlesex Hose Company for the famous roast beef dinner this Saturday, July 25th from 4 to 7 p.m. They're located under 364 in Middlesex. Adult dinners are $18. 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Friday's Mega Millions jackpot will increase to an estimated $743 million as no players chose all six numbers for Tuesday night's drawing.
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2: Wednesday brings a chance of rain showers with temperatures near 68 degrees and gentle west breezes. Wednesday night stays unsettled with a chance of rain showers, then partly cloudy and lows around 55 degrees. Thursday turns sunny and warmer with highs in the mid-70s and light west winds. Friday stays sunny and reaches around 82 degrees. Currently, it's cloudy and 57 degrees.
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0: It's Queen of My Double Wide Trailer from Sammy Kershaw, helping to support that royalty by working on not one, not two, but three albums this summer. And that's in addition to being on the Roots and Boots tour, along with Colin Ray and also Aaron Tippin. And he's working on an autobiography as well. He's a busy guy. We got some Eddie Rabbit and Billy Currington coming up for you next, right here.
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It's kind of like writing your name in wet cement. Once it dries, it's sticking around, though you may hope it'll fade away. It's Steve Warner and your memory. She says she is having a blast this summer on her Raised on Radio tour, along with Melissa Etheridge. Here's Winona Judd.

0: kind of funny sometimes when and where you get inspired to write a song. She was sitting in the audience at an award show, and her name didn't get called. It's Roseanne Cash, and I don't know why you don't want me. On the way here in just a bit, some Alabama, Brooks and Dunn, and Tracy Byrd.
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0: title cut of his album, I'm From the Country, and a top five hit for Tracy Byrd, Good Morning. And whether you are from the country or you've just discovered the great music we play here, our tent's big enough for everybody. Thanks so much for having us along this morning. Today is the 22nd of July. It's National Hammock Day. It's also Mango Day, BLT Sandwich Day, and it's Summer Leisure Day. We got some Tom T. Hall coming up and also George Jones for you.
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3: ABC News, I'm Sherry Preston. In the midst of the 11th straight night of attacks by U.S. forces on Iranian targets, Secretary of State Marco Rubio says Iran may want to talk but hasn't kept its promises.
4: Iran has been reaching out to the United States both directly and indirectly to engage in talks about settling the differences with regards to what's happening in that part of the world. Unfortunately, so far, even though we have reached agreements, they have not kept their commitments.
3: Secretary Rubio speaking at a meeting of Southeast Asian allies. Iran retaliating by firing missiles and drones at Jordan. The death toll from the Ebola outbreak in Congo now just one shy of 1,000 people. Tropical storm Bertha still on track for landfall in Louisiana later today or early tomorrow, and people from Tennessee to upstate New York are cleaning up after strong storms overnight. OpenAI, now in some of its AI models, got out and started hacking all on their own. The artificial intelligence models apparently broke out of what was supposed to be a controlled testing environment. This is ABC News. Six rescued beluga whales are settling into their new homes. The whales were among 30 left in limbo as the Marineland Amusement Park on Canada's side of Niagara Falls shut its doors for good.
5: Each whale, weighing up to 4,000 pounds, was coaxed into a custom sling and hoisted by crane into a padded container full of water. They were then trucked to Toronto's airport and flew south on a transport plane. Pilots told to keep takeoffs and landings gentle. Veterinarians at their sides for every mile. On Tuesday, four females, Acadia, Osiris, Sierra, and Lilouette, surfaced together at Chicago's Shedd Aquarium. And two more, Birdie Bots and Frankie, splashed down at SeaWorld San Antonio.
3: ABC's Sophie Flay. The Louvre's Apollo Gallery has reopened to the public for the first time since last year's crown jewels heist. To the precious collections it once displayed have now been removed, and the gallery is once again showing off the decor and architecture of the salon itself. Sherry Preston, ABC News.
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6: Good morning. For WOKR News of the Finger Lakes, I'm Ken Haight reporting.
7: Police are asking for the public's help after four young kittens were intentionally killed Tuesday along a road in the town of Perry. Perry police say the kittens were found on Simmons Road between Route 20A and Page Road. Investigators believe the incident happened between 2 and 2:45 p.m. The animals had injuries consistent with intentional trauma and were not struck by a vehicle. Anyone who lives nearby or traveled along Simmons Road during that time is asked to check home security cameras or dash cam footage. Investigators also want to hear from anyone who noticed unusual vehicles parked or stopped along the road. Firefighters quickly brought a fire at Ultralife Corporation in Newark under control. No one was hurt. The fire remains under investigation. Call came in around 5:55 p.m. Newark firefighters arrived at the scene of a working fire. They confined it to inside the building. As of 7:15 p.m. last night, fire had been extinguished. Firefighters were clearing smoke. Ultralife designs and manufactures batteries, chargers, and energy products. Fire crews have been battling a massive fire at Bauman's Farm Market and greenhouses this morning. First call came in just after 2 a.m. for a barn fire near 5 Mile Line and Plank Roads. There's no word of any injuries or the cause of the fire. Fire involved the site's main building. Most of the greenhouses are unharmed. The intersection of 5 Mile Line Road and Plank Road is closed. Monroe County Sheriff's urged drivers to take alternate routes, at least for this morning. Ontario County deputies arrested 19-year-old Golden Webb and 27-year-old Zachariah Davis, both from Rochester, Tuesday, following an investigation into retail theft. Webb was charged with third-degree burglary, petty larceny, and endangering the welfare of a child, possession of burglary tools, and sixth-degree conspiracy. Co-defendant Davis was charged with petty larceny, endangering the welfare of a child, and sixth-degree conspiracy. Deputies report, June 29th, Webb and Davis allegedly stole $210 worth of merchandise from BJ's Wholesale Club at 50 Eastview Mall Drive in Victor. Webb was transported to the Ontario County Jail for arraignment Davis was issued an appearance ticket and is scheduled to answer the charges in Victor Town Court.
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8: Classic Country WOKR weather. Wednesday brings a chance of rain showers with temperatures near 68 degrees and gentle west breezes. Wednesday night stays unsettled with a chance of rain showers, then partly cloudy and lows around 55 degrees. Thursday turns sunny and warmer with highs in the mid-70s and light west winds. Friday stays sunny and reaches around 82 degrees. Currently, it's cloudy and 57 degrees.
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How old do you think I am? He said. I said, well, I didn't know. He said, I turned 65 about 11 months ago.

She was hotter than a $2 pistol. She was the fastest thing around. Long and lean, every young man's dream. She turned every head in town. She was built

0: It stars over Texas from Tracy Lawrence. Good morning. Back when gasoline was 31 cents a gallon of milk was a buck, a loaf of bread was 20 cents, a new home cost you $12,500, and you could get into a new car for under $3,000, Bill Anderson became a member of the Grand Ole Opry. He did so on the 22nd of July in 1961, this date in country music history. And here in 2026, Bill is now the longest-serving member of the show's history. He's been an Opry member for 65 years. John Michael Montgomery and Ronnie Millsap are coming up.
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1: It's Good Hearted Woman from Waylon Jennings and Willie Nelson. Willie continues on his Outlaw Music Festival tour, playing mainly dates in California through the balance of the summer. He'll be heading to the East Coast later this fall as he heads to Virginia Beach, Virginia for his Farm Aid concert, that happening towards the end of September. George Strait and John Barry are coming up in just a bit. Here's Dwight Yoakam.

0: According to some studies, about 50% of us will try to reignite a romance that went south and give it another try, often asking that question along the way. What's in it for me this time? It's John Barry, coming up some Little Texas, and also the Oak Ridge Boys.
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3: It's the flip that people can't stop talking about. A lot of people thought that Giants head coach John Harbaugh would be upset when he saw the Cam Scadabo did a backflip at the Fanatics Fest over the weekend. He was recently on the Believe in Giants podcast, and he said that his reaction when he saw it was at least stick the landing, so he does not seem to be overly upset about it. The Yankees and Pirates were rained out yesterday. That is going to be made up as a doubleheader today, a split doubleheader. The New York Mets, they shut out the Milwaukee Brewers yesterday by a 4-0 score. Series does continue today. Christian Scott on the mound. He enters with a 3-1 record.
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0: It's one of her classics, The Greatest Man I Never Knew, from Reba McEntire. This year she celebrates her 50th anniversary in the music business. Good morning, some Toby Keith coming up, and also Highway 101 in just a bit.
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3: ABC News, I'm Sherry Preston. The U.S. and Iran keeping up their back-and-forth attacks. The American military hitting Iranian targets for an 11th straight night. Shipping through the Strait of Hormuz, slowing down again. And now, ABC News Chief Global Affairs anchor Martha Raddatz says...
4: New concerns emerging in the critical Red Sea. Two oil tankers turning around after Iran-backed Houthi rebels threatened shipping traffic there. All of this spiking oil and gas prices.
3: President Trump this morning will attend the dignified transfer of remains of troops killed in the Middle East. The Northeast cleaning up after strong storms raced through the area, leading to thousands of flight delays. At least four lawsuits have now been filed against Taco Bell after lettuce at its restaurants was linked to the outbreak of a parasitic bug that's made thousands of people sick. Congressman Andy Biggs, a strong ally of President Trump, winning the Republican nomination in the Arizona governor's race. This is ABC News. An election error revealed in New Jersey, where Governor Mikey Sherrill says more than 6,000 non-citizens were mistakenly added to the voter rolls. Here's ABC's Mary Bruce.
5: She described it basically as a software error, but that they've discovered it and are now taking steps to remedy it. In fact, she made a point of underscoring their efforts at transparency here, saying we don't deflect, deny, or exploit problems for our gain. She said we find them and we fix them.
3: The White House quick to respond, once again pushing president's voting bill that would require voter ID and proof of citizenship at the ballot box. New York City Mayor Zoran Mamdani on the Prime Minister of Israel.
6: Benjamin Netanyahu is a war criminal, the architect of a horrific genocide against the Palestinian people. He is responsible for the killing of more than 73,000 people.
3: He says New York doesn't have the power to arrest Netanyahu and charge him with war crimes in Gaza, but he says the federal government could and should. I'm Sherry Preston, ABC News.
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7: Good morning. For WOKR News of the Finger Lakes, I'm Ken Haight reporting.
8: Fire crews have been battling a massive fire at Bauman's Farm Market and greenhouses this morning. First call came in just after 2 a.m. for a barn fire near Five Mile Line and Plank Roads. There's no word of any injuries or the cause of the fire. Fire involved the site's main building. Most of the greenhouses are unharmed. The intersection of Five Mile Line Road and Plank Road is closed. Monroe County Sheriff's urged drivers to take alternate routes, at least for this morning. Six people, including five juveniles, were arrested after a fight inside a downtown business Tuesday morning. Rochester police responded to the 100 block of East Main Street around 8:55 a.m. for reports of about 10 people fighting. Police say a disorderly group entered a business inside the First Federal Plaza building, assaulted a 63-year-old male employee, and damaged property. The victim declined medical treatment. Those arrested include two 16-year-old boys, one 17-year-old boy, a 15-year-old girl, a 13-year-old girl, and an 18-year-old man. Police recovered a loaded handgun during the investigation. No charges have been announced. Former Webster Police Chief Gerald Pickering is set to be arraigned this morning in Rochester City Court. Pickering is one of six men arrested following a Rochester Police prostitution detail held on July 9th at Lyle Avenue. The 68-year-old served as Webster's police chief and as a deputy with the Ontario County Sheriff's. He also had been employed at the U of R for several years. Join the Middlesex Hose Company for the famous roast beef dinner this Saturday, July 25th from 4 to 7 p.m. They're located under 364 in Middlesex. Adult dinners are $18. 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Friday's Mega Millions jackpot will increase to an estimated $743 million as no players chose all six numbers for Tuesday night's drawing.
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10: Classic Country WOKR weather. Wednesday brings a chance of rain showers, with temperatures near 68 degrees and gentle west breezes. Wednesday night stays unsettled with a chance of rain showers, then partly cloudy, and lows around 55 degrees. Thursday turns sunny and warmer, with highs in the mid-70s and light west winds. Friday stays sunny and reaches around 82 degrees. Currently, it's cloudy and 61 degrees.
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0: Joe Diffie was already on fire with his debut album, A Thousand Winding Roads, when the song became his second consecutive number one hit. If the devil danced in empty pockets, he'd be having a ball in mind. We got some Shenandoah coming up, and we'll also hear from Lady A in just a bit.
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It's the Judds and their 11th number one hit from the album Heartland. It's Turn It Loose. Winona and also Melissa Etheridge on the Raised On Radio tour this summer. Tim McGraw, Alabama, and also Dolly Parton are coming up in just a bit. Here's Alan Jackson.

0: It's Alabama's Old Flame, a song that was written by Mac McAnally and Donnie Lowry. But only after they finished their game of Frisbee, they made a pact that after they reached 100 catches in a row, they'd sit down and put pen to paper to write the song. And it just played on your radio, so obviously that all came about. The song, a huge hit for Alabama. Good morning. Coming up, some Dolly Parton and also Brooks and Dunn.
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0: Don Williams recorded the song originally. It's found on his album Visions, but it was never released as a single. But 4 years later, it became the title track of the album, I'll Need Someone to Hold Me When I Cry, and a top five hit for Janie Fricke. We got Martina McBride and Conway Twitty just around the corner here.
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2: ABC News, I'm Sherry Preston. Not much talking, but more attacks in the Middle East. The United States carrying out an 11th straight night of strikes. Bahrain and Saudi Arabia this morning warning about incoming attacks. Secretary of State Marco Rubio asked about the potential for peace talks with Iran.
3: The problem we're having right now is that they're not serious about talks. If they're serious, we're serious. If they're not, then we will do what is necessary to protect that, our interests, and also the interests of our allies.
2: Later this morning at Dover Air Force Base, the dignified transfer for the remains of some of the troops killed in the Middle East. President Trump will be there. Parts of the Gulf Coast facing the prospect of a hit later today from Tropical Storm Bertha. Parts of the Northeast cleaning up after strong storms that canceled thousands of flights and spawned tornadoes overnight. Some of OpenAI's artificial intelligence escaping what was supposed to be a controlled testing system and then hacking into another company on its own. This is ABC News. In New York, a former Army private has now been charged in the case of a fire set at a federal building.
4: That attack, federal prosecutors said Andrew Arabaca had been planning since January, spending months amassing a small arsenal, including a hatchet, knives, pellet gun, BB rifle, and fireworks.
2: ABC's Aaron Katursky. In Wisconsin, a sanitation worker was seriously hurt when two oxygen tanks exploded in the back of a Milwaukee garbage truck. Here's ABC's Ike Jachi.
5: The terrifying moment for two Milwaukee sanitation workers standing at the back of a garbage truck when oxygen tanks exploded inside. One worker knocked off his feet, then rolling on the ground before he was rushed to the hospital with a concussion and eye injury.
2: A first for Samsung. It's now offering its own credit card. The Samsung Galaxy card runs on the Visa network and will offer cash back on purchases of Samsung products as well as some streaming services. I'm Sherry Preston. ABC News.
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6: Good morning. For WOKR News of the Finger Lakes, I'm Ken Haight reporting.
7: Police are asking for the public's help after four young kittens were intentionally killed Tuesday along a road in the town of Perry. Perry police say the kittens were found on Simmons Road between Route 20A and Page Road. Investigators believe the incident happened between 2 and 2:45 p.m. The animals had injuries consistent with intentional trauma and were not struck by a vehicle. Anyone who lives nearby or traveled along Simmons Road during that time is asked to check home security cameras or dash cam footage. Investigators also want to hear from anyone who noticed unusual vehicles parked or stopped along the road. Firefighters quickly brought a fire at Ultralife Corporation in Newark under control. No one was hurt. The fire remains under investigation. Call came in around 5:55 p.m. Newark firefighters arrived at the scene of a working fire. They confined it to inside the building. As of 7:15 p.m. last night, fire had been extinguished. Firefighters were clearing smoke. Ultralife designs and manufactures batteries, chargers, and energy products. Fire crews have been battling a massive fire at Bauman's Farm Market and greenhouses this morning. First call came in just after 2 a.m. for a barn fire near Five Mile Line and Plank Roads. There's no word of any injuries or the cause of the fire. Fire involved the site's main building. Most of the greenhouses are unharmed. The intersection of Five Mile Line Road and Plank Road is closed. Monroe County Sheriff's urged drivers to take alternate routes, at least for this morning. Ontario County deputies arrested 19-year-old Golden Webb and 27-year-old Zachariah Davis, both from Rochester, Tuesday, following an investigation into retail theft. Webb was charged with third-degree burglary, petty larceny, and endangering the welfare of a child, possession of burglary tools, and sixth-degree conspiracy. Co-defendant Davis was charged with petty larceny, endangering the welfare of a child, and sixth-degree conspiracy. Deputies report, June 29th, Webb and Davis allegedly stole $210 worth of merchandise from BJ's Wholesale Club at 50 Eastview Mall Drive in Victor. Webb was transported to the Ontario County Jail for arraignment. Davis was issued an appearance ticket and is scheduled to answer the charges in Victor Town Court.
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9: Classic Country WOKR weather. Wednesday brings a chance of rain showers with temperatures near 68 degrees and gentle west breezes. Wednesday night stays unsettled with a chance of rain showers, then partly cloudy and lows around 55 degrees. Thursday turns sunny and warmer with highs in the mid-70s and light west winds. Friday stays sunny and reaches around 82 degrees. Currently, it's cloudy and 61 degrees.
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0: It's the title cut of the album, Charlie Rich, and Rolling with the Flow, a song that can hit you a bit different depending on which side of 30 you're on. That can seem like a big number before you hit 30, but once you're on the other side, you just keep on rolling with the flow. Some David Lee Murphy and Tanya Tucker are coming up here in just a bit.
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0: Well, I'd say that's a good old road to be on right there, the dirt road. And that, of course, Sawyer Brown helping us out. Dogs are just amazing. It just amazes me what they can do and how they think and so forth. There's a study came out, found that dogs have the inborn ability to sense the mental state of humans. Essentially, what they could do is mind read their owner's minds and adjust their behavior accordingly. Now, researchers discovered, too, that cats also have this ability, but really do nothing about it because they're just not that into you. That last part, I just threw that in. But doesn't that seem true? Back to it, Kenny Chesney. She's got it all coming up for you pretty quick.
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0: Very curious, just kind of wondering, do you ever think of me? And that, of course, Keith Whitley. Boy, I tell you, getting back to the country hits you want. We'll have them lined out and ready to go for you. But it's a powerful one right there from Keith. Stay with me now, Doug Stone. In a moment or two, a jukebox with a country song is what he's trying to find. And Sylvia going to be waiting in the wings as well.
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2: Classic Country WOKR weather. Wednesday brings a chance of rain showers with temperatures near 68 degrees and gentle west breezes. Wednesday night stays unsettled with a chance of rain showers, then partly cloudy and lows around 55 degrees. Thursday turns sunny and warmer with highs in the mid-70s and light west winds. Friday stays sunny and reaches around 82 degrees. Currently, it's cloudy and 63 degrees.
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0: You can look all over the place. You ain't going to find it. Oh, that kind of love right there is as wonderful and just as stable as can be. I cross my heart. That, of course, George Strait. And I like the way he's singing that thing. Back to it, Hank Williams Jr. All my rowdy friends have settled on down. We'll have that for you pretty quick right around the bend.
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0: Oh, I've been guilty of doing that a time or two in my life. Probably more than that. How about you? The Judds and Cry Myself to Sleep. Back to it in a little bit, but interesting about plastic surgery and social media. And if you didn't know about this, let me kind of explain what's going on. Social media and photo editing apps seem to be fueling interest in plastic surgery, of all things, right there. Doctors even see Snapchat dysmorphia, they call it. That's where patients want procedures that make them look like they're filtered selfies. And boy, there's quite a few on there. I wouldn't want to look like some of those, that's for sure. This is back in 2019, a few years back, 3.5 billion people use social media, right there. Plenty of pressure to look digitally perfect. And there's a lot of folks trying to go that direction. But you ever notice some of these folks, when you see the before and after, you kind of wonder, is that the same person?
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0: Quite the story about that lady called Fancy right there, and Reba McEntire getting us all the details for sure. Getting back to it, who's cheating who? Nice cover of this one from Alan Jackson in a moment or two, and Shenandoah going to be waiting in the wings for you.
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2: Classic Country WOKR weather. Today brings a chance of rain showers with a temperature near 70 degrees and gentle west breezes, with only a slight chance of precipitation. Tonight, those rain showers taper to partly cloudy skies around 55 degrees, with gentle west breezes and a chance of precipitation. Thursday turns sunny in the mid-70s with light west winds. Then Thursday night stays mostly clear near 55 degrees. Currently, it's cloudy and 66 degrees.
3: Mientras los demás niños criaban recuerdos en la escuela, Victoria se ocultaba en silencio. Todo cambió a partir de una cirugía de labio y paladar hendido que transformó su vida. 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

0: Boy, it'll take you in your mind right there. It kind of makes you feel like you're right there with them, too, as they're traveling to Leukenbach, Texas. Waylon Jennings and some great assistants right there from Willie Nelson, the redheaded stranger, helping out Waylon. Back to a David Ball. Got a little thinking problem. We'll have that lined out and ready to go. And if I can get some more in for you after him, I'll try my bestest for sure.
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0: touch. I ain't got no cigarettes, but 2 hours of push.
1: True story going on right here. Johnny Lee giving you his version of it. Michael Martin Murphy wrote it, and I think you're going to enjoy as it's being sung. Sing along with him, Johnny Lee and Cherokee Fiddle.

0: Quite the story about that roundabout way right there. And that, of course, King George, George Strait, right here at the station with the best country hits around. One study came out of college students found that it's better to be barefaced at the gym, talking about no makeup. As a matter of fact, participants were, they wore foundation on half of their faces right there and left the other side clean. And the researchers found that wearing makeup could block pores as you sweat and lower the natural oil levels on the skin, too. So something important right there to keep in mind. These two factors, they said, could cause spots and dryness. So the best advice, well, for skin health, it's just best to exercise with your makeup removed. Will that happen? Probably not, but I'm just passing that along for you. Tim McGraw on the way for you with Something Like That and Diamond Rio waiting in the wing.
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0: Well, doggone it, it's only make-believe. There you go with Ronnie McDowell. Boy, providing a nice country favorite right there for sure. Speaking about her baby, my baby loves me. That's a good old statement coming up from Martina McBride and soon to follow, Eddie Raven for you.
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2: Chad Smith with American Farm Bureau Federation brings us up to date on the farm economy.
4: Farmers and ranchers are continuing to struggle with a difficult farm economy. Faith Parham, an economist with the American Farm Bureau Federation, says the latest estimates show shortfalls in the billions.
5: On the row crop side, we're seeing a loss of $31 billion for crop year 26, going down to $32 billion in 2027. So again, seeing those worsening losses across the country. For specialty crops, it's harder to get a national number, but we know they're facing some of those same issues our row crop farmers are, and continuing to lose money per acre.
4: Parham said there are several reasons the challenges are increasing.
5: The first is farmers are price takers, not price makers. So whatever the market price is, they have to take. When input costs are low, which is our second issue, that works out pretty well for them. However, we've seen skyrocketing input costs that have really made it hard for the balance sheet to align.
4: Even after recent federal help to bolster the rural economy, more help is needed. Chad Smith, Washington.
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2: 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Our pearl of wisdom today tells us that the time you need to do something is when no one else is willing to, or when people are saying, it can't be done. That's your pearl of wisdom. You're on the farm and I'm Ish.
7: ABC News, I'm Sherry Preston. President Trump is right now at Dover Air Force Base for the dignified transfer of the remains of four service members killed in the Middle East. Before leaving the White House, he told reporters what he was going to say to the parents of those killed.
8: All I'm going to say is we love you, we love your child, and that's what they are to them, they're their children. There's no games, no nothing. That's their child.
7: Earlier today, the president warned Iran that the U.S. will destroy one bridge or one power plant every time Iran shoots at a ship in the Strait of Hormuz. It's still unclear how 18-year-old Nolan Wells died. He was out with friends on a barrier island off the Gulf Coast when he went missing. His body found days later. The autopsy saying at the time that he drowned, an independent autopsy lists the cause of death as undetermined. Tropical storm Bertha is expected to make landfall as early as later today. The storm has been weakening, but could still bring high winds and rough surf to the area south of New Orleans. This is ABC News. It's back to court in about an hour for captured Venezuelan President Nicolas Maduro. ABC's Peter Haralambos is expected to be in the courtroom.
9: Maduro and his wife Celia Flores last appeared in a courtroom in March, where their lawyers unsuccessfully pushed to have the case thrown out because the Treasury Department had blocked the Venezuelan government from paying for their defense lawyers. They've since withdrawn that motion after the Trump administration in April began allowing the Venezuelan government to cover their legal fees. The judge in the case has not yet scheduled a trial date. Peter Haralambos, ABC News.
7: Mexico has filed criminal complaints with prosecutors' offices in eight states in the U.S. in connection with the death of Mexican nationals in ICE detention centers or during ICE raids. 14 Mexican nationals have died in ICE detention centers and three others have died in operations since May of last year, at least according to the Mexican government. Today is Prince George's 13th birthday, the palace releasing a new photo of the young prince on its social media pages. I'm Sherry Preston. ABC News.
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11: Firefighters quickly brought a fire at Ultralife Corporation in Newark under control. No one was hurt. The fire remains under investigation. Call came in around 5:55 p.m. Newark firefighters arrived at the scene of a working fire. They confined it to inside the building. As of 7:15 p.m. last night, fire had been extinguished. Firefighters were clearing smoke. Ultralife designs and manufactures batteries, chargers, and energy products. New York officials are warning residents about a lottery scam. where callers falsely claim victims have won millions of dollars in luxury vehicles. The New York State Gaming Commission says people in multiple states have reported receiving calls from someone posing as a high-ranking Mega Millions official based in New York. The caller claims the recipient has won $18.6 million and two Mercedes-Benz vehicles, but first must pay taxes before the prizes can be delivered. The scammer may also pressure victims by saying the check and vehicle warranties will soon expire. Officials stress legitimate lotteries do not contact people to tell them they won. The New York Lottery does not know who has the winning ticket until the ticket is presented for payment. Six people, including five juveniles, were arrested after a fight inside a downtown business Tuesday morning. Rochester police responded to the 100 block of East Main Street around 8:55 a.m. for reports of about 10 people fighting. Police say a disorderly group entered a business inside the First Federal Plaza building, assaulted a 63-year-old male employee, and damaged property. The victim declined medical treatment. Those arrested include two 16-year-old boys, one 17-year-old boy, a 15-year-old girl, a 13-year-old girl, and an 18-year-old man. Police recovered a loaded handgun during the investigation. No charges have been announced. Former Webster Police Chief Gerald Pickering is set to be arraigned this morning in Rochester City Court. Pickering is one of six men arrested following a Rochester Police prostitution detail held on July 9th at Lyle Avenue. The 68-year-old served as Webster's police chief and as a deputy with the Ontario County Sheriff's. He also had been employed at the U of R for several years. Join the Middlesex Hose Company for the famous roast beef dinner this Saturday, July 25th from 4 to 7 p.m. They're located on Route 364 in Middlesex. Adult dinners are $18. 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
13: Classic Country WOKR weather. Today brings a chance of rain showers with a temperature near 70 degrees and gentle west breezes, with only a slight chance of precipitation. Tonight, those rain showers taper to partly cloudy skies around 55 degrees, with gentle west breezes and a chance of precipitation. Thursday turns sunny in the mid-70s with light west winds. Then Thursday night stays mostly clear near 55 degrees. Currently, it's cloudy and 67 degrees.
14: 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The Yankees playing a doubleheader today, wrapping up their series with the Pittsburgh Pirates. Tuesday's game postponed due to weather. Yankees two games back of Tampa Bay in the American League East. Gerrit Cole starting today in Game 1 against Mitch Keller. Max Fried will go in the nightcap against Bubba Chandler. The Mets also playing this afternoon, facing the Milwaukee Brewers. New York looking to take the rubber game, beating Milwaukee Tuesday 4-0. Zach Thornton earned his first career victory. Jared Young and Luis Roberts both with home runs. Friday, they return home to Citi Field to face the LA Dodgers. NFL, the Giants will have rookies report Thursday to training camp, with veterans checking in on Tuesday of next week, while the Jets will have rookies check in to Florham Park on Saturday, veterans also on Tuesday. 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

0: Well, doggone it, you might think so, but old bottom line right there, this ain't no thinking thing for sure. Trace Atkins helping us out right there. Back to it. Boy, it has definitely arrived, but the name of the song is Summer's Coming. We'll have that from Clint Black just moments away. Try to get some more in for you right after him as well.
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0: Ain't nothing wrong with that invite right there. Lady laid down. If you want to take him up on it, that, of course, John Conley. They say to live comfortably in a big city in this country, you're going to need to make about $96,500 a year. Now, that's according to research they came out with. And that's how much income one person needs to afford housing. We're talking groceries, transportation, entertainment, things like that, as well as paying off debt and saving money in one of the 99 largest U.S. cities. So I don't think I'd like to go that route. But the number skyrockets to $235,000 for a two-parent household supporting two kids, which in this day and age, that does not surprise me one iota.
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0: Dern tootin', it couldn't have been any better, any sweeter right there. Johnny Duncan and Janie Fricke side by side. Boy, talent like that, you cannot go wrong at all. In a moment or two, Alan Jackson swinging us back and kicking off another great set of country favorites for you with Chattahoochee, not that far away.
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2: Classic Country WOKR weather. Today brings a chance of rain showers with a temperature near 70 degrees and gentle west breezes, with only a slight chance of precipitation. Tonight, those rain showers taper to partly cloudy skies around 55 degrees, with gentle west breezes and a chance of precipitation. Thursday turns sunny in the mid-70s with light west winds. Then Thursday night stays mostly clear near 55 degrees. Currently, it's cloudy and 66 degrees.
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0: Doggone it. I don't blame him for asking something like that. Maybe it's happened to you too, with somebody in your life kind of affecting you the same way as Ronnie. Don't you ever get tired of hurting me. What a title right there. In a moment or two, I just want to dance with you. Yep, on the way, George Strait kind of lead us that direction. And if I can get some more in for you right after George, I'll try my bestest for sure. 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

0: Pretending.
1: Boy, I'd agree with that. Bottom line right there, so much for pretending. That, of course, Brian White, and getting back to him in a moment or two. Ladies, this is probably for you, and maybe some of the gentlemen might feel the same way, but for you ladies, one survey found that slightly over half of women say showers are the only me time that they get on any given day right there. And a little over two-thirds of women feel like they can do anything after a good shower right there. And it gives them quite a boost, confidence boost. They say it lasts for more than 4 hours. So to upgrade their showers, well, many women play some soothing music. They use aromatherapy products, things like that, and massage with some lotion once they get out. Ladies, is that true for you? Going that direction right there? Well, I tell you, sometimes that me time just go a long, long way for sure. I think I'd agree with that as well.
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0: Boy, I never get tired of playing that song and listening to it. One of my all-time favorites by that gentleman, The Weeknd. Boy, I can see everything going on with that, too. And, of course, Hoosier Boy, Steve Warner, as a matter of fact. Back to it, Better Things to Do with Terry Clark and that long list. She'll be going over, running down that list in a moment or two, and soon to follow the Desert Rose Band for you as well.
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2: Classic Country WOKR weather. Today brings a chance of rain showers with a temperature near 70 degrees and gentle west breezes, with only a slight chance of precipitation. Tonight, those rain showers taper to partly cloudy skies around 55 degrees, with gentle west breezes and a chance of precipitation. Thursday turns sunny in the mid-70s with light west winds. Then Thursday night stays mostly clear near 55 degrees. Currently, it's cloudy and 69 degrees.
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0: Right there on his mind all the time, as a matter of fact. And boy, I tell you, that's a powerful tune right there. I Think About You. That, of course, Colin Ray helping us out. All My Rowdy Friends Are Coming Over Tonight. We'll have that for you with Hank Williams Jr. Get ready for a big old party for sure. Right around the corner, got it lined out and ready to go for you.
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Here's Brooks and Dunn.

0: A little bitty house and a little bitty car, a little bitty dog and a little bitty yard. Boy, we've all been there, right? Alan Jackson with a song that Tom T. Hall wrote, Little Bitty.
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2: Classic Country WOKR weather. Today brings a chance of rain showers with a temperature near 70 degrees and gentle west breezes, with only a slight chance of precipitation. Tonight, those rain showers taper to partly cloudy skies around 55 degrees, with gentle west breezes and a chance of precipitation. Thursday turns sunny in the mid-70s with light west winds. Then Thursday night stays mostly clear near 55 degrees. Currently, it's cloudy and 68 degrees.
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0: Gotta be the only one. It's Dolly Parton. Dolly, of course, getting set sometime this fall to cut the ribbon on the brand new Storyteller Hotel and her Coat of Many Colors Museum, which will be set to open up in that hotel sometime in fall in Nashville. Going to be a big time.
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Crystal Gale, Talking in Your Sleep, Jim West, Hump Day Wednesday. Well, the Outlaw Music Festival is underway, runs through the month of August, and one of the next big gigs coming up for Willie Nelson and family, including Lucas Nelson, his son, and let's see, who else, Sheryl Crow and others will be coming up on, August the 18th in Maryland Heights, Missouri, at the Hollywood Casino.

0: 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We play it every day. Serve up a daily dose of it. There's Shania Twain, Jim West on the way. We have music from Blake Shelton, early hit called Austin. We got music from Jody Messina and Janie Fricke.
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0: Oh, my goodness, what a career Janie Fricke has had. Indiana girl, moved to Nashville back in the day to sing demos and jingles, which led to a recording contract, some number one hits, and songs like that. Janie Fricke, and let's stop talking about it. A Hump Day Wednesday with Jim. Some more Brooks and Dunn, Kenny Rogers, and more on the way.
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2: ABC News, I'm Michelle Franzen. A New York federal judge set the drug trafficking trial for Venezuela's ousted leader Nicolas Maduro and his wife for June of next year. ABC's Peter Haralambu says Maduro's attorneys are now trying to claim immunity.
3: The argument here is that he's protected by sovereign immunity as a head of state, that U.S. courts don't have the jurisdiction to try him on criminal offenses. And they've previewed this argument. They're also going to contest the military capture that led to his extradition. And we will see that motion probably sometime in September, with oral argument in November. We'll see how that argument fares. Noriega tried to make the same argument when he was put on trial in the United States. It was rejected because the United States didn't officially recognize him as the head of Panama.
2: Tropical storm Bertha made landfall this afternoon in St. Bernard Parish, Louisiana. That storm weakening, but expected to rake the coastline as it moves west towards Texas with rainfall. And severe storms could also trigger flooding in parts of North Carolina and Virginia today. This is ABC News. In Northern California, a beloved bald eagle and big bear watched worldwide on a camera feed has suffered a critical injury.
4: A bald eagle named Jackie became an online sensation along with her partner Shadow, as a live webcam has for years caught their nest activities, laying eggs and raising their baby bald eagles. But Jackie disappeared from the nest recently, leaving Shadow with their newest babies. She was found struggling in some water. Experts say she had been in a fight with other eagles. Jackie is at a rescue center now where her condition is said to be critical. The center says she has anemia and inflammation impacting her kidneys. Alex Stone, ABC News, Los Angeles.
2: Last month's heat wave in France led to a surge in deaths. The health ministry says 5,700 more people died than usual during a historic heat wave, with record-shattering temperatures from June 17th to July 2nd. Many areas don't have air conditioning to deal with the heat. Michelle Franzen, ABC News.
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5: I'm Ken Haight for WOKR News of the Finger Lakes.
6: Ontario County deputies arrested 19-year-old Golden Webb and 27-year-old Zachariah Davis, both from Rochester, Tuesday, following an investigation into retail theft. Webb was charged with third-degree burglary, petty larceny, and endangering the welfare of a child, possession of burglary tools, and sixth-degree conspiracy. Co-defendant Davis was charged with petty larceny, endangering the welfare of a child, and sixth-degree conspiracy. Deputies report, June 29th, Webb and Davis allegedly stole $210 worth of merchandise from BJ's Wholesale Club at 50 Eastview Mall Drive in Victor. Webb was transported to the Ontario County Jail for arraignment. Davis was issued an appearance ticket and is scheduled to answer the charges in Victor Town Court. Fire crews have been battling a massive fire at Bauman's Farm Market and Greenhouses this morning. First call came in just after 2 a.m. for a barn fire near 5 Mile Line and Plank Roads. There's no word of any injuries or the cause of the fire. Fire involved the site's main building. Most of the greenhouses are unharmed. Police are asking for the public's help after four young kittens were intentionally killed Tuesday along a road in the town of Perry. Perry police say the kittens were found on Simmons Road between Route 20A and Page Road. Investigators believe the incident happened between 2 and 2:45 p.m. The animals had injuries consistent with intentional trauma and were not struck by a vehicle. Anyone who lives nearby or traveled along Simmons Road during that time is asked to check home security cameras or dash cam footage. Investigators also want to hear from anyone who noticed unusual vehicles parked or stopped along the road. Six people, including five juveniles, were arrested after a fight inside a downtown business Tuesday morning. Rochester police responded to the 100 block of East Main Street around 8:55 a.m. for reports of about 10 people fighting. Police say a disorderly group entered a business inside the First Federal Plaza building, assaulted a 63-year-old male employee, and damaged property. The victim declined medical treatment. Those arrested include two 16-year-old boys, one 17-year-old boy, a 15-year-old girl, a 13-year-old girl, and an 18-year-old man. Police recovered a loaded handgun during the investigation. No charges have been announced.
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8: Classic Country WOKR weather. Tonight stays partly cloudy with around 55 degrees and gentle west breezes. Thursday turns sunny and pleasant, with highs in the mid-70s and light west winds. Thursday night stays mostly clear and near 55. Friday brings more sunshine and a warm-up to around 82. Then Friday night stays mostly clear near 60. Saturday stays mostly sunny and warmer in the mid-80s. Currently, it's cloudy and 66 degrees.
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0: Oh, it sure is a hump day Wednesday, and it's a sure love as well from Hal Ketchum. Hey, Jim West here. Good afternoon. I'm a little hungry. Got a hankering for some chocolate pie and go swinging with John Anderson here next.
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Oh, honey, open the door. It's blazing hot out here. Got to get in some air conditioning. Thank you very much. Ricky Skaggs with Jim West, along with Tim McGraw, where that green grass grows.

0: Gotta have a big old brew and a little on you. Boy, I'm thirsty and looking forward to hanging out. There's Mel McDaniel with Jim West. Boy, it is a hump day Wednesday. Some folks celebrating birthdays in the world of music, country music. Don Henley from the Eagles. Don Henley having a birthday today. Singer Sonia Isaac also celebrating. Oh, boy, one of the great guitar pickers and session guys. Guitar player Richard Bennett is having a birthday today. And personally, a good friend of mine that has been a mentor to me in country radio, oh, for probably 30 or 40 years, a man that hired me many years ago in the 80s, and I'm certainly grateful for it. Country radio programmer Larry Daniels is celebrating a birthday today. On a personal note, happy birthday, Larry. Sure love you, buddy.
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0: I'm just living on love and three cups of coffee here this afternoon trying to keep things going. Alan Jackson, of course, Classic Country with Jim West on the way, some Hank Jr. and Tammy Wynette, Stand By Your Man. Yeah, never know what Classic Country song we're going to play next.
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2: Classic Country WOKR weather. Tonight stays partly cloudy with around 55 degrees and gentle west breezes. Thursday turns sunny and pleasant, with highs in the mid-70s and light west winds. Thursday night stays mostly clear and near 55. Friday brings more sunshine and a warm-up to around 82. Then Friday night stays mostly clear near 60. Saturday stays mostly sunny and warmer in the mid-80s. Currently, it's cloudy and 66 degrees.
3: 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The Yankees playing a doubleheader today, wrapping up their series with the Pittsburgh Pirates. Tuesday's game postponed due to weather. Yankees two games back of Tampa Bay in the American League East. Gerrit Cole starting today in Game 1 against Mitch Keller. Max Fried will go in the nightcap against Bubba Chandler. The Mets also playing this afternoon, facing the Milwaukee Brewers. New York looking to take the rubber game, beating Milwaukee Tuesday 4-0. Zach Thornton earned his first career victory. Jared Young and Luis Roberts both with home runs. Friday they were return home to Citi Field to face the LA Dodgers. NFL, the Giants will have rookies report Thursday to training camp, with veterans checking in on Tuesday of next week, while the Jets will have rookies check in to Florham Park on Saturday, veterans also on Tuesday. 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

0: And the man had a string of number one hits in the 90s. 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
2: 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Love the duets that Conway and Loretta did back in the day. There's one of them, Louisiana Woman to Mississippi Man, from Conway Twitty, Loretta Lynn with Jim West and Ronnie Millsap. You know, he got you.

0: No doubt we've all burned a few bridges in the past, I think, right? Sometimes justifiable, other times regrettable. And burning those bridges, there's Kix and Ronnie. It's Brooks and Dunn.
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0: Yeah, there it is. The song that launched the career of George Strait in the spring of 1981. Song co-written by Dean Dillon, one of the big songwriters in Nashville. 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
2: Classic Country WOKR weather. Tonight stays partly cloudy with around 55 degrees and gentle west breezes. Thursday turns sunny and pleasant, with highs in the mid-70s and light west winds. Thursday night stays mostly clear and near 55. Friday brings more sunshine and a warm-up to around 82. Then Friday night stays mostly clear, near 60. Saturday stays mostly sunny and warmer in the mid-80s. Currently, it's mostly cloudy and 68 degrees.
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0: 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Let's drive south, even though it's doggone hot and sweaty and humid out there. We're having a humidity festival together and driving south from Susie Boggess, one of the most recent inductees into the Grand Ole Opry.
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0: My baby is American made. Says so on the little label right here. Made in America. There are the Oak Ridge Boys, classic country with Jim West. Boy, let's see what's on the way here. Kenny and Dolly with Islands in the Stream. We got a cut from Alan Jackson, Jimmy Buffett, 5 o'clock somewhere, and a little Fast as You music from Dwight is coming up as well. Dwight Yoakam.
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0: time zone am I on? What country am I in?
1: It doesn't matter. It's 5 o'clock somewhere.
0: It's always on 5 in Margaritaville, come to think of it.
1: Yeah, I heard that.
0: You've been there, haven't you?
1: Yes, sir.
0: I've seen your boat there.
1: I've been to Margaritaville a few times.
0: All right. Well, that's good.
1: Stumble my way back.
0: Okay. Well, we just want to make sure you can keep it between the navigational beacons.
1: Between the buoys. I got it.
0: All right. Well, it's 5 o'clock. Let's go somewhere.
1: I'm ready. Crank it up.
0: Let's get out of here.
1: I'm gone.

0: it's nothing but the best, the very best classic country. Dwight Yoakam and Fast as You, Jim West here. Another Wild and Willy, wonderful, wacky Waylon Wednesday, some Highway 101, Shenandoah, and more straight ahead here.
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2: Classic Country WOKR weather. Tonight stays partly cloudy with around 55 degrees and gentle west breezes. Thursday turns sunny and pleasant with highs in the mid-70s and light west winds. Thursday night stays mostly clear and near 55. Friday brings more sunshine and a warm-up to around 82. Then Friday night stays mostly clear near 60. Saturday stays mostly sunny and warmer in the mid-80s. Currently, it's cloudy and 68 degrees.
3: Mientras los demás niños creaban recuerdos en la escuela, Victoria se ocultaba en silencio. 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

0: Well, I see you out there. You're just waltzing around the office or the work site. Don't let the boss catch you. Last Cheater's Waltz, it's T.G. Shepherd. Good afternoon, Jim West here. Hump Day Wednesday, some Joe Diffie and Tracy Byrd coming up.
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